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2: We've spoken about koia as an emphasis word before.
0: Yeah, we've used it for maybe, I think, oh, I don't know, whatever episode it would have been, but, you know, you can say koia.
1: Koia hoki.
0: Like, yo.
1: Yeah, that's it.
0: Koia.
1: Yeah.
0: Koia, koia. Was like, yeah, okay, sure. Koia, koia. Yeah, sure. Mm. When you think it would be like, yo, right on, but yeah. And then you've got koia pu.
1: Mm.
0: And if anyone, wow, I don't know which parts of the neighborhood of Tainui uses the re, but I know.
1: Koia re?
0: Yeah.
1: Ah, yeah.
0: You can say koia re.

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1: Rau mai whakatau mai ki a taringa. 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
2: Ok, kia huri tātou ki te kiwa. 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
2: 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Nā, ko rongo koutou ko te koia, and I think we've spoken about...
4: We have spoken about koia as an emphasis word before.
2: Yeah, we've used it for maybe, I think, oh, I don't know, whatever episode it would have been, but, you know, you can say koia.
3: Koia hoki.
2: Like, yo.
3: Yeah, that's it.
2: Koia.
3: Yeah.
2: Koia, koia. It's like, yeah, okay, sure. Koia, koia. Yeah, sure. When you think it would be like, yo, right on, but yeah. And then you've got koia pū.
3: Mm.
2: And if anyone, wow, I don't know which parts of the neighbourhood of Tainui uses the re, but I know.
3: Koia re?
2: Yeah.
3: Oh, yeah.
2: You can say koia re.
4: Yeah.
2: Mm. So re, not only there, in arare. Tainui speak, yeah, that's arare, but re can be used as an intensifier too. So when you do it with koia, say like koia re. Koia re te.
3: Yeah.
2: And you would have heard us use it in a sentence. So, e hara koia tērā i te take. Now, we've leveled up.
4: E hara tērā.
2: Yeah. E hara tērā i te take. E hara koia tērā i te take. I haere ai
4: aki. That's not the reason.
2: Yeah. That's really not the reason.
3: That's really
4: that's,
3: not the reason.
4: Oh, that's really
2: not
4: the reason.
2: Yeah.
3: So,
2: ara koia tērā i te take i haere ai ia.
3: So i haere te papa ki te mirimiri. Engari, e hara koia te take i haere ai.
2: I sounded like Muttley.
3: Shouldn't have been a washing this.
2: Do you remember Muttley?
3: Do you remember Muttley?
4: No, I don't know.
2: No, you didn't even remember who Cypress Hill was.
3: Koi, yeah, I should have known who Cypress Hill was.
2: She was like that guy. There's a few of them actually.
4: I've heard the name before, yep.
2: Yeah, anyway, koia. So, and that, I roto I tērā tauira, ko te koia kei te whakakaha I te, I te aha.
3: E whakakaha ana I te, well, kia nei, e huri ana te whakaaro.
2: Yes.
3: It's more of a not a diversion, but an actual to bring to attention something else.
2: Yeah, finish off your one you were going to do, because when Muttley butted in.
3: Hey.
2: Because you said about the father going for mirimiri.
3: Oh, well, yeah. E haere te papa ki te papa ki te mirimiri.
2: Mm.
3: Kia mirimiri ai tana mātenga.
2: Yeah. Pane pane.
3: Pane pane.
2: Upoko, yeah. Mahunga. Uri.
3: And engari, e hara koia te take I haere ai ia.
2: Yeah.
3: Ki te mirimiri.
2: Yeah. So he went to get massage, but that's not really why he went to get massage.
3: The father went for a massage. That's not really why. That's not exactly
2: that's a good
3: why.
2: It's
3: not. It's not really why.
2: Yeah.
3: For a mirimiri. <midi-midi.
4: laughs> So it's sort of like to imply something else.
2: Yes, that's a cool way of implying something else.
3: Mm-hmm.
2: Yeah, but it depends, and it's all, again kia hoki ki te horopaki.
3: Aye.
2: Well. He aha koia te take I haere ai ia.
3: Mm.
2: What really is the reason he went?
4: Right.
3: Yep.
4: Right.
3: And e paito tērā atu tauira au mō nohea koia ia.
2: Mm.
3: Oh, nohea koia.
2: Yeah.
3: So where exactly is that person from?
2: Yeah.
3: Mm-hmm. And within the context of, and taku whakahoropaki taua kōrero, ki te tai mai, ki te hara mai tētahi, ki tō whare, ki tō marae rānei, tohu ki a koutou, ka kōrero kei Wainganui a koutou. Nohea koia ia.
2: Yeah. So and I'd even put a hoki in there.
3: Nohea koia hoki.
2: Yeah.
3: Nohea
2: hoki koia.
3: Yeah. Nohea koia hoki.
4: Okay.
3: Oh, what?
2: Nohea hoki koia. Mm. Tēnā tangata. Yeah.
4: So I was just at the hairdresser's yesterday.
2: Were you?
4: And
2: wow.
4: And so she asked me where I was from. And this is a scenario that always happens where someone asks, no hea koe, where are you from?
2: Yeah.
4: And then depending on who it is, like if they're not a tangata Māori, then you're like, do you want to know like where do I actually live or where am I from?
2: Mm.
4: In that context.
2: Yes.
3: No whea koe hoki au? No whea hoki koe au?
2: Yeah.
3: My hookies always get mixed up.
2: You're right there, because I think I te wā ka kōrero Pākehā tātou, ki te kia where you from to someone, usually ko tā rātou whakautiki au meme ki te ro Pākehā, ka ki mai te taone, no reira mai rātou. Don't give me the name of the town or wherever they're from. But if I say Nōwhia koe, they'll usually ka ki tō rātou I no Ngāti Wewa or no te whānau panui. But if I say where you from, but when someone asks me where I'm from, a hau nei, ka whakautu me tuku whakaaro Māori o Amarekawa. Yeah. What about you?
4: Me, I go, well, I live in Hamilton, if that's what you're asking, but I'm from Te Whanau Apanui.
3: So what if you go, the answer that you gave, you say, well, e noho anau ki Kirikiri Roa, engari koia, engari e noho, no Apanui.
2: Engari e hara koia tērā i te wāhi no reira mai au.
3: Oh, yeah.
4: Oh, e hara koia.
2: But that isn't really where
3: that
2: I'm from.
3: That isn't really where I'm from.
4: Yeah, okay.
2: Now, tōnari te tēnei ki te oti, ne?
3: Letahi ona whakamainga.
2: Me wāhi kōrero pē tātou mo te oti.
3: Mo e oti, nohea oti ia.
2: Yeah.
3: Same thing as like, well, where the heck are you from?
2: Yeah.
3: Where the heck are they from?
2: Yes, it's a bit more intensifier,
3: yeah.
2: Yeah.
3: However, someone says, pehana koe, you say, pai ana, pehe oti koe, and how are you?
2: Yeah.
4: How the hell are you?
3: And how the heck are you, mate?

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1: Taringa, he mea tuku nā te wānanga o Aotearoa. 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
0: Oh, your belt looks like a few more.
2: Oh, you look flexible.
0: What's a nice? Okay, what's a nice way to say someone they're getting fat?
3: But he whenua, he wai, he tangata. 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
4: No te tau kotahi mano warurau iwa te kaumāpā i mate ae ki ngi tāwhiao, ā ka eke tanata mai ti mātāmua a mahuta, e ki ngi Māori tuatoru, i tōna wā ka uru ia ki ngā mahi tō rangapu. 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
3: 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To grow, to prosper, to flourish.

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5: Raupatu. He whenua, he wai, he tangata. Raupatu, the land, the water, the people.
6: Around 1890, King Tawhiao established the Kingitanga's first parliament, Ko Te Kauhanga Nui at Maunga Kawa near Cambridge. It had a council of 12 tribal delegates called the Te Kaumarua. They advised King Tawhiao on policy and communicated his messages to the iwi. The Kauhanga Nui remains in existence today and is the modern Waikato Tainui tribal government, which came as a result of the Waikato Tainui Raupatu settlement 20 years ago.
5: Kia tupu, kia hua, kia puawai. To grow, to prosper, to flourish.

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7: Kiwaha.
8: Kiwaha. And te kiwaha.
9: E hoi ana tō waka kiwhia.
8: Where are you paddling your canoe to?
10: Where are you going?
9: E hoi ana tō waka kiwhia.
8: Yeah.
9: Like, are we, do we say it as a pātai or?
8: Yeah.
9: Where the heck do you think you're going?
8: Yeah.
9: Okay.
8: But, oh, you give a context. Ina e moe kei tēne te kiwahai.
10: Wa anō ki eiku te wā ka pūkei katoa te preti.
8: Yeah.
10: A te tangata, so someone is at a hākari.
9: Mm.
10: And they are piling it on. Like
9: yeah,
10: they're getting
9: like
10: ready.
9: Like they're never going to eat again.
10: Winter hibernation.
8: Yeah.
9: Right.
10: Kame atu tētai. E hoi ana tō waka ki here. Where are you going with all that provision?
9: Mm,
8: yeah.
9: Okay. Yeah.
8: So that's the kiwaha.
9: Okay.
8: Do you really need that much food?
10: Yeah. Yeah, are you not coming back? Like, is this it for you?
11: No, but he whenua, he wai, he tangata. Raupatu, the land, the water, the people.
12: The Sim Commission recommended that a payment of £3,000 per annum be made to Waikato as compensation for excessive confiscation of Waikato land. Tū Mate, the Rangatahi Group and the Kingitanga didn't accept that offer, saying that since land was taken, land should be given back, and that financial payments would only compensate the wrongdoing. So began negotiation over the next decade with National Prime Ministers George Forbes, Peter Fraser, and Finance Minister Gordon Coates and Labour Prime Minister Michael Savage.
11: Kia tupu, kia hua, kia puawai. To grow, to prosper, to flourish.

0: ngā kupu a iwi o Waikato Tainui no tātou ake te reo.
1: 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For instance, Pākehā would say to them, hooray, when leaving. And our tupuna would reply as, hūre.
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0: What do you think that okay, I like what we've been doing. E a ki o whakaro te tikanga o tērā kiwa, Erika? 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
3: Like, take your time?
0: Yeah, you're warm.
3: Warm, okay.
0: Has something to do with time.
1: Yeah.
3: Oh, you took your time?
0: Nearly. So it's part of a negative connotation with this one.
3: Oh, okay.
0: Yeah.
3: Like, you took too long.
0: Yeah, no, like, you're, like, sort of like you're late.
1: You're late. Yeah.
0: You're the one that's making things long.
3: Ko taupiri kūao, ko kai tōtehe, te purupuru o te waka, te reo o tainui. This

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5: Nau mai whakatau mai ki a taringa. Nā te wānanga o Aotearoa. Ki runga i te reo irirangi o Tainui.
6: You know, in truth, I'm not going to use any of those words.
7: Me tūturu, me tūturu.
6: Yeah.
7: Me tūturu, pautaka, pautaka.
6: And the maranau ki taku kuia, and I au I taku, I te kura tuarua, te haikura. And that's the other thing, you know, haikura, all those words, but I hoki mai I tētai hararei I nga whēke rāne. And I was using wakarererangi for plane.
0: Yeah.
6: Engari ina ki a rātau was aeroplaner.
0: Aeroplaner.
6: And I was going, oh, wakarererangi, and then goes, ko tahi ana ki te tangata ka hoi te waka o te rangi, ko te atua.
8: Kia ora.
6: Hey. 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
0: Mm-hmm. 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
6: Yes, and I pēnei te ka pā mai te rongo i runga i te reri o pango ana ngā rangi i te tiamana. Talking about how they get that weight to hear on the radio.
8: Yeah,
6: wera tira. Ka pā mai te rongo i te reri o.
8: Reri o, yeah.
6: Me te wī ke ne pepa.
8: Yai.
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8: Loan words, yeah. 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
8: yeah,
6: tikama.
8: Yeah, ngā kupu mino.
6: Yeah, yeah. Phonetic transcription.
8: Yeah. And you know, that was a huringa whakaaro ki au, e te mātaki au te kōwha o rau, kōrero ana kiu Quinton Hita ki tētai kaumātua no Ngāti Hine, Taura Sherrington tēnei.
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6: Mm.
8: So they were native speakers.
0: Mm. Yeah.
8: And so when you say it that way, and if you're a second language speaker, you're trying to go tūturu.
6: Mm.
0: Yeah,
8: native speakers.
0: Yeah.
8: E te whakahanga i tō rātou reo ki te ao hou ki a rātou.
0: Yeah.
8: You know, so koia i tukona i te kapu ki te sinki. But that was a massive changing of mind.
0: Yeah.
8: Like, oh, of course, they're native speakers. So,
0: well, it's just like those days of the week, right?
8: Yeah.
0: Yeah.
8: Yeah.
6: Yeah,
0: how,
6: yeah.
0: You know, got those really
6: Mane.
0: Meaningful yeah. flash Mane. Words. But
6: Mane.
0: Yeah.
8: Mane.
0: Actually, is that the more tūturu way to do it?
8: Mm.
7: Tūturu way is there is none. There is none. You go sleep, you wake up.
6: Ina po? Do you say ina rua po?
8: Ina rua po, ina yeah. tahi po?
6: Yeah.
8: So they know when?
0: Oh my God.
6: Oh my God.
8: I nā tahi wiki, hei ā tahi rā, day after
6: what?
8: Next.
6: What happened? Did you miss something?
0: No, I just, I nā rua and I nā tahi, like, oh.
6: Yeah,
0: just,
6: tahi rua.
0: Oh my God.
8: Tua.
0: I nā tahi rā.
6: There you
0: oh
6: go, e te whānau, that was our storm for today.
8: Ko ki te kapu. Ko pere nā, ko pere nā.
0: Okay, guys, yeah. Something just clicked in.

0: Taringa, he mea tuku nā te wānanga o Aotearoa. Ā, nā te māngai pāho me irirangi te motu I tautoko. 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
2: Raupatu, he whenua, he wai, he tangata. Raupatu, the land, the water, the people.
3: In 1912, King Mahuta died, and his eldest son, Te Rata, was crowned the fourth Māori king. Although he was shy and sickly, he was strongly supported by his cousin, Te Puia. The following year, Te Rata led another ope to England to petition King George and Queen Mary to return Waikato confiscated land, which breached the Treaty of Waitangi. In June the following year, he had an audience with them that proved fruitless. The claims were referred back to New Zealand government to investigate.
2: Kia tupu, kia hua, kia puawai. To grow, to prosper, to flourish.
4: Blazing all over the Waikato.
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0: Timely live.
3: Raupat. He whenua, he wai, he tangata. Raupatu, the land, the water, the people.
4: Te Puia was always thinking about the future of her people, saying, if I dream, I dream alone. If we all dream together, we can succeed. She changed her mind about education. King Koriki wanted his adopted son, Robert Te Kotahi Mahuta, to be a mechanic. But Te Puia intervened and sent him to Mount Albert Grammar School in Auckland. Later, he became the principal negotiator for Waikato's continuing claims against the Crown regarding their land confiscation to its settlement 20 years ago.
3: Kia tupu, kia hua, kia puawai. To grow, to prosper, to flourish.

0: Lie too much to make it
1: undeniable. 95, 4, let's go.
2: Okay, underneath the kiwaha. And just to put a spin on things, I'm going to ask Erica, I'm just going to say, Ida, and see what she says back.
3: Dot.
2: No.
3: That's Ida Kati, right?
2: No. Ida's, yeah. Ida's also speckled. So
3: oh,
2: Ida,
3: yeah, like core Ida Ida in core the Ida, Ida. Bottomly pots covered in spots. Harry McCleary book, that's translated.
4: Yeah, koe na te kupu, eh?
3: Yeah.
4: Koe Ida Ida.
2: And tētehi o ngā tani whanāna te wako tainui ārahi mai, ko tō neinga, ko paneira
4: 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Paneira Ida.
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2: Paneira Ida, he, ah, he Pacific Ahara Dolphin.
4: Yeah, marama.
2: Oh. Ana koeira te tētehi o ngā tani whanāna te wako tainui
4: ārahi. Ai,
2: ai. Yeah.
3: Hey, that's so cool.
2: Yeah, okay. Puheri Ira.
4: Ira. Ana tokai.
2: Ah, it could be. So Ira is like, yeah, look in front of you. Kei whia te mena. Ira. Kei mea ako.
4: Ah.
3: Ah.
2: Yeah.
4: Like,
3: Ira.
4: Ira.
2: Yeah, Ira.
4: Ira. Ah, yeah. Ah. Ira, ara, ana.
2: Yeah.
4: Ara. Yeah, yeah.
5: No, but he whenua, he wai, he tangata. Raupatu, the land, the water, the people.
6: Ko te whakaritinga a te komihana o Sim, kia utua a Waikato e 3,000 pauna ia tau. 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
5: Kia tupu, kia hua, kia puawai. 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

0: Here's another phrase we can use in the mornings when it's time to get the kids up and off to kura. 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

0: Towers, ve Metena Wayata Karanga Karanga. Right, if I can name Kote Karere Hare Akenai. Right, this is pretty cool. New numbers are from Stats NZ shows the Māori population keeps growing strong. By June of 2025, around 932,300 Māori were living in Aotearoa. That's about 17.5% of everyone in the country. Boom! Right there. Māori are also still a much younger population than the rest of Aotearoa, with more tamariki and rangatahi helping drive the growth of our whānau and communities. Stats NZ says that the Māori population grew by more than 11,000 people during 2024. Most of that growth came from more babies being born than people passing away. Even though more Māori moved overseas than came back home during the year, the population still continued to grow. The numbers also show there are slightly more Wahine Māori than Tāne Māori living in Aotearoa right now. Stats NZ says these latest figures are based on updated census and migration data, giving the clearest picture yet of the Māori population across the motu. Boom. Once we hit that 1 mil, yeah, baby. Māori ki te ao. All right, koe rā tēnā karere. He mi peke tēnei ahi ahi Māori.
1: Te waharoa ki te tai ao.
2: Te waharoa with him.
3: Kupu whakarite, rite, rite, jāri te mai, hei.
4: He manawa titi.
0: Determined to the end like a titi.
4: Kia ora, yeah. So this is a simile that likens you to the titi, bird who flies all the way to Russia to do its business and then fly back. But yeah, it's about somebody being determined to finish the task at hand. Contrast to he harore rangitahi, which is run out of puff too early. So this person is determined to the end.
5: And just like when you're eating a titi, because as soon as you hear the word manawa titi, it takes a lot of determination to eat that titi, yeah. To get around it, to get through the bone. All that sort of stuff. He manawa titi kia koi I te manawa titi.
0: Is it also a mission to cook titi? Like, is it a long process?
4: I think it's just boiling. They boil it up like a boiler.
0: Yeah.
5: But that also takes a lot of manawa titi determination, the level of the water. Mm. When are you going to put the titi in the pot?
4: Mm-hmm. Well, when I think about the Koroneihana tent and then the titi tent that's there and the amount of hours that they spent in there cooking those titi for everybody out in the... at the pa. So yeah, he manawa titi tērā kāhu.
0: And just the thought that the titi travels to Russia.
6: Well, not travel, flies to Russia. Anā, ka hoki mai.
5: Katahi ka haere ki raro i te ia papatuānaku, ki reira ka kapo, ki reira ka kai, i te manawa titi.
3: Jai te mai, hei!
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7: Tainui Live endeavours to adhere to the guidelines set out by the Broadcasting Standards Authority. 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All complaints must be lodged in writing, outlining the details, and sent to Tainui Live, PO Box 648 Hamilton, within 20 working days of the incident.
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0: kua whakatūria e hau tēnei tāonga. 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He kua hawhānui kua puare, ki te puna tangata me te puna kai.
1: Te Papa Orotu Marae. The Pokai began at Te Papa Orotu in 1916. The people gather in front of Tūheitia, the ancestral house, on the 10th of April every year. It was on the 10th of April 1914 that King Te Rata left Wāhi, bound for England.
0: Ko te Pokai, he mahi tō kai, he tō tangata. The Pokai is to create sustenance for its people.

0: Kalani, right there with it. Should've never. All right, maybe I'm a bit too late to this, but I'm going to do it because I wasn't here yesterday. But, you know, up the Waz, the Warriors got a huge 42-12 win over the Brisbane Broncos at Magic Round, but it came with a big worry after halfback Tana Boyd went down early with a suspected ACL knee injury. Boyd hurt his right knee just 7 minutes into the game and had to leave the field. Commentators says it looked serious with fears he may have torn his ACL. Even without Boyd, the Waz stepped up in a massive way. It tries from Watene Zalesniak, Clark, Egan, Capewell helped the Warriors race to a 22-0 lead in the first half. Boom! The Broncos struggled with discipline, with Pat Carrigan sent to the sin bin, while Warriors winger Alofiana Khan Pereira was also been for a high shot. Brisbane fought back briefly in the second half through captain Adam Reynolds, but the Warriors stayed in control. Ali Leiatoua and Te Maere Martin added more points as the Waz ran away with the win. The injury to Boyd could be a major setback for the Warriors, who are sitting second on the NRL ladder. Last season, Luke Metcalf also suffered an ACL injury against the Broncos at Suncorp Stadium. If Boyd is ruled out long-term, Metcalf and Te Maere Martin are expected to battle for the number 7 jersey in the coming weeks. Anyway. Up the Waz, I'm sure, if you like my cousin and just has everything Warriors, oh my God, it's a little bit ridiculous. But hey, but I'm like, oh yeah, true supporter. And I'm sure he's not alone out there. Have you got everything like my cousin? Hey, Warriors this, Warriors that, it's me. Anyway, kapai the Warriors. All right. Des Ray coming up next. Me te waeta, you gotta be. Ngāne ko whaimuria Des Ray, me te waeta te kura tapuhi. Oceania Storm after that with Breaching. Ko hemi peke tēnei ahiahi Māori.
1: Ōpoko pakaru, meka te karānei. There are 68 marae in te whakakitenga. True or false? There are 68 marae in te whakakitenga. True or false? True. There are 68 marae in te whakakitenga.
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0: Te waharoa ki te rangi, te waharoa ki te whenua.
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0: Oceania Storm, they met the words of breaching. 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

0: Another cue how they came up.
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0: Pretty cool. 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
1: Mauakenei.
0: Mauakenei.
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0: Ah, Mauakenei.
1: Ah, Mauakenei.
2: Yeah. Mauakenei.
0: Yeah.
2: Like mowers and caught catch.
1: To be an itene my mau e whakamarama.
0: Well, ko te tikanga o te kupu, o te kōrero, o te kianga, te kiwaha, Mauakenei, forever and a day.
1: Yeah.
0: Forever
3: Huakina mai rā te tatau o te waharoa.
4: Te waharoa with Hims.

Right, a bit of YG Marley. Then I'm at the way to treasure and gold. A koe ara te wai tatua tahi mo te haoro o te toru karaka a te waha roa. Ella Mai up next me te wai to Might Just. 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

0: Okay, ka pai a Hamo Dell, a tēnā me tāna waia tā roha.
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0: Tātai mai, whai ki nei ko te karere, e haere ake nei. Te Matatini has once again brought thousands of people together to celebrate the best of kapahaka and Māori culture in Tāmaki Makaurau. Performers from all over Aotearoa hit the stage representing iwi, hapu and Māori communities in one of the world's biggest indigenous cultural festivals. Tāmaki Makaurau delegate Reikura Kahi says this year's event showed how much Te Matatini continue to grow with huge crowds, strong organisation and amazing manaaki for everyone attending. One of the biggest highlights was the support shown by Mana Whenua Ngāti Whātua, especially the care provided for Kaumātua throughout the festival. Groups also used the stage to share powerful stories about whakapapa, te reo Māori, identity, politics and social issues through their performances. Kahi says kapahaka is more than competition. It helps keep te reo and tikanga strong while connecting generations of whānau together. For many rōpū, months of hard work, fundraising and practice go into preparing for Te Matatini, making the performances even more special. As the festival keeps growing, Te Matatini remains a major source of pride for Māori communities here in Aotearoa and around the world. Ka pai. Koe rā tēnā, he mi peke tēnei ahi ahi Māori.
2: Tihei ki te whaiao,
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2: 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Nau mai ki te waharoa with Hems.
4: Kupu whakarite, rite, rite, kia rite mai, hei.
5: Haere kuri noa.
0: Just going for the hell of it, no reason for going, just taking along.
6: He rite tonu ne ki te haere puka noa.
5: Yeah, just go for the sake of it. Just, yeah, third wheel.
7: Wingman, being the wingman.
0: Wingman sounds better than third wheel. Yeah. I have experienced third wheel and not my cup of Milo.
5: Yeah, so how you would use this is that like if you're out someplace, it goes, oh, cheer, what you up to, bro? How come you came tonight? It says, oh, Heidi, couldn't you know? I'll just take it along with the brace.
2: Huakina mai rā te tatau o te waharoa.
3: Te waharoa with Hems.
8: Kangana Tainui Live ki te whai i ngā tohu tohu a te mana whanonga kaipāho. 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
1: Rere te whio i marae. The people gather to Te Aroha Nui House on the second Saturday of December for the Pokai at Rere Te Whioi, which was started in 1944. At its inception, the Pokai at Rere Te Whioi was originally held on Boxing Day. Te Ariki Nui Koroki, the mother of Te Ariki Nui, changed the date to allow families to have quality time over the festive Christmas break.
0: Ko te Pokai, he mahi tō tō kai, he tō tō tangata. The Pokai is to create sustenance for its people.

0: Kylo Greening, right there, mate, way at your company. All right, since I'm on the kaupapa of Kapahaka, Meme Hikatika, because I didn't do it yesterday because I wasn't here. 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Too much, awesome. And I did watch it on TV. Kapai, kapai. Alrighty, cool as. We got Dove Shack. Up next, me te wae te summertime in the LBC. Te reo takiwa dan, whai muri te wae tara, me te wae ta he tohunga. Super Heavy after that with Miracle Worker. Oh yeah, and then Jamelia with Superstar. Ko hemi peke tēnei, ahi ahi maari.
1: Upoko pakaru, meka te karanai. 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True or false? Kia Tairangi Kahu is the wife of Kingi Koroki. True or false? True. Tiki Toku mother's name, Kia Tairangi Kahu, when she became queen.
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1: Kiwa. 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And I says, e he ana tō karakia, e tai. Wā kare mātai ki tupu, we say tipu, I says, well, it's not that.
2: It's not that tipu.
1: He kupu anō te tipu.
2: Yeah.
1: It's not tipu.
2: Right. He mana te mana,
1: yeah.
2: He tupu right. Te tipu.
1: He mana te mana, he tipu te tipu. Yeah. See, someone might have more mana in terms of, well, te tuakana.
2: Yeah.
1: Te tera mana, tera. Ākwanei whiaheariki, tērā mana tērā. Engari, nui ake te tupu o tērā.
3: Right, yeah.
2: Ah,
3: yeah.
1: Hey.
3: Yeah.
1: It's like some of those, you know. These days, shoddy diners back in the day. Hey, they were pretty
2: gross. Engari, nui tō rātou tupu.
1: Oh, man, because you could only get, you go there for that taste.
2: You go there for that taste.
1: You know.
2: Yeah, that grill hasn't been cleaned in generations.
1: That's because of the flavour.
2: Koe nā te tupu.
1: That's right. Yeah. And kwera tērā kupu.
2: Yeah.
4: Hui hui a mai ki te waharoa. Te waharoa with Hems.

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4:32, first up in the 4 o'clock hour. 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Going home. Some of you probably are on your way home from either picking up your tamariki or maybe you finished mahi already and you're in that car. The sun is shining. It's on your kitty. And you are feeling fantabulous and happy because you're going home. No, and it's probably the weather, right? You know, this weather's nice. You're just like more happier. Hey, all right. Kings, if I can name it, the words a green light. Drake's project for Media Kings. Me tarata waeta tuki tuki te manawa. 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

0: Cha Cha and Kawhai Drinks, a project right there. Me tēnā waiata, I love this waiata. Tuki tuki e te manawa. Alright, tātai mai whai ki nei ko te karere, e haere ake nei. And the government says nearly 9,000 public service jobs could be cut over the next 3 years as part of a major shake-up aimed at saving $2.4 billion. Finance Minister Nicola Willis says the plan includes merging government departments, cutting agency budgets, and using more AI and digital technology to reduce costs. Right now, there are about 64,000 core public service workers. The government wants that number to reduced to around 55,000 by 2029. Willis says the money saved would go towards things like healthcare, schools, infrastructure, police and defence. Some frontline jobs will not be affected, including teachers, nurses, doctors, police and defence force staff. Well, one of the first big changes will be a new super ministry combining housing, transport and environment agencies into one department. More mergers are expected in the future. The government also says AI will play a bigger role in how public service operate, with more systems moving online and into the cloud. Willis says many government systems are outdated and too slow. Public Service Minister Paul Goldsmith says the cuts would happen gradually through staff leaving naturally, department mergers and new technology replacing some work. Oh my gosh. The changes are expected to be a major topic leading into Budget 2026 later this month. Koira tēnā, hebi peke tēnei, ahiahi mārie.
1: Hui hui a mai ki te waharoa. Te waharoa with him.
2: Kupu whakarite, rite, rite, kia rite mai. Hey.
3: E tū i te tū a te uru kāhikatea.
0: Bind together, gel as one group.
4: Which is pretty much kotahitanga, ni?
3: Yeah, you can use this in any context. It could be a football team, and want everybody to come together and be on the one waka and you're all rowing the same way. E tū i te tū a te uru kāhikatea.
0: There you go, kapa haka a lot.
3: Yeah, you can use that.
2: Jai te mai, hey!
1: Tuakina mai rā te tatau o te waharoa. Te waharoa with him.
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1: 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Hei āwhina I te pani, I te pauaru, I te rawakore. He kuaha whānui kua puare, ki te puna tangata me te puna kai.
2: Waikare marae. Waikare has hosted the Pokai on the first Saturday of December since 1956. King Mahuta had instituted the Pokai at Moria in 1900. Later in the time of King Koroki, this Pokai was established in the area of Ngāti Hine. The Ngāti Hine of Moria are close kin of the Ngāti Hine of Waikare. Ngāti Hine is also the name of the meeting house at Waikare. The purpose of the Waikare Pokai is a celebration of the tasks of Te Puia. Te Puia was instrumental in developing land schemes in this part of the Waikato region.
1: Ko te Pokai, he mahi tō kai, he tō tangata. The Pokai is to create sustenance for its people.

0: Okay, kia ora, Justin Bieber. Justin Bieber right there, met the word speed demon.
1: Speed demon.
0: Yeah, interesting. Anyway, tātouma, just in regards to ngā whakatai tai kapahaka arohe o Aotearoa, well, arohe, Aotearoa / Ahitereiria, there's only two more regionals left. One of them is Te Whanganui Ātara. Sorry, not Te Whanganui Ātara. Waitaha, my bad. Can't read properly. Which is this Saturday, Waitaha, ne, or Te Waipounamu. So that is Waitaha at Wolfbrook Arena, which is in Christchurch, Ōtautahi. And then the last one, Te Whanganui Ātara, 13th of next month, 13th of June. And then boom. There's no doubt later on down the line we'll hear, you know, they'll announce the placings, you know, whether all who are going to, what day they're going to perform and what pool they're going to perform. That's going to be interesting. I like watching that. Yeah. But anyway, go hard, all of you, this Saturday in Waitaha. Cut a few. I've got my girl standing for Aropu. Aropu ngaha, because she's only young. But yeah, cute. Can't wait to watch her. Yeah, all right. Check me out anyway. All right, Aaliyah is coming up next with the words The Thing I Like. Manaaki Al Maxwell after that with the words Ai o Ngāwari Kolohe Kai after that with Cool Down. And then Justin Timberlake with Summer Love. Hemi pike tēnei, ahi ahi mārie.
2: Upoko pakaru, meka teka rānei. Taniwhaka Tipu Tangata is the name of the rock that shows the resting place of the Tainui Waka. True or false? Taniwhaka Tipu Tangata is the name of the rock that shows the resting place of the Tainui Waka. True or false? False. Hani a te waiwai kimi atu, or Taniwhaka Rere Tangata, is the name of that rock. The other rock that is there is named Puna Whakatipu Tangata.
3: Upoko Pakaru, resources proudly sponsored by Waikato.

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2: Morena Nams, how are you mate, how's your week?
3: Yeah, morena Jay.
1: Mai te papa kāinga ki te papa tākaro.
2: Those are the days Nams and we were getting a $20 pitbull voucher.
1: Hā kina kina e whakakaha i te whānau ki te iwi katoa.
4: If you lost the bet, you'd have to do a deer. Had to walk down Jasmine Street in a bloody netball dress. I had to walk down there in a hula skirt, something else. It was, we had a blast, Morgan.
1: E hara i te toa takitahi, engari, e toa takitini.
4: Bro, JD had a black book, and I'll tell you, it was a legendary book, bro. They had all the phone numbers.
1: Whakarongo mai, hākari hā kina kina. Every Saturday morning from 8 till 10, with JD and Namu, and you'll find it by searching Hākari with two A's on

0: Bit of Justin Timberlake made the way to Summer Love. 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
1: 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I reka?
3: Okay.
1: You're like, where? I didn't even feel the presence of a tīwhiri.
3: Yeah, I need to try and backtrack. What did you say before you actually said kei tō ihu?
1: Aye.
3: That one when you referred to your own nose.
1: Yes. Koina.
2: Tō ihu rānei.
1: Yeah. Kia huri ki te kiwa kei tōku ihu tō.
2: Aye, aye, aye. We shall turn to our kiwaha.
1: Yeah. And that's
2: right as it is at.
3: Which is right there on your nose.
1: Yep.
3: Right there in front of your nose.
1: Koina hoki.
2: Ai, ai, ai.
1: Koina te tika ngō te kei tō ihu, ne? And I suppose ko te pūtake o te kiwaha nei, ko te whakamahinga o te ihu.
2: Ai, ai.
1: Me ona rā wekiwekitanga, engari, ko te kei tō ihu, exactly what you said, right there in front of you.
3: Right in front of you like your nose.
4: Te waharoa ki te ao marama. Te waharoa with Hims.

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All right, we got Joey, I never know how to pronounce this surname, Joey Quinnens. Gonna say, just say that. Me te waiata Don't Let Go Dilla Strain whaimuri I a Joey me te waiata Taku Ngākau katahi au ka hoki mai me ta tātou karere mo te haora ki runga i te reo Tainui Live.

0: Right, yes, Ataku Ngako, tengo te waitara mai I te ropu de la Strait. Wait, if I can make the karere, e haere ake nei. Conservation Minister Tama Potaka says new tourism funding around Lake Tarawera and Lake Okataina is part of plans to modernise conservation across Aotearoa. The government is putting $1 million into upgrading walking tracks, safety features and visitor facilities in the popular Rotorua Lakes area as more tourists return to Aotearoa. At the same time, the government is proposing major changes to conservation laws. Ministers say the reforms would cut red tape, speed up decisions and bring in more money for conservation through tourism charges and commercial fees. The government believes the changes could raise around $60 million each year to help protect the environment and improve infrastructure. But critics are worried the reforms could lead to too much commercial development on conservation land and weaken environmental protection. Some iwi leaders, including Ngaitahu, say they are concerned the changes could reduce Māori influence over important whenua and affect treaty settlement agreements. Environmental groups and opposition parties also fear easier approvals for businesses could put pressure on protected areas. Potaka says that conservation land will still stay publicly owned and treaty responsibilities will remain protected. The debate is expected to grow over the next few months as iwi, environmental groups and tourism operators give feedback on the proposed reforms. Koira tēnā, he mi peke tēnei ahi Māori.
1: Te waharoa ki te tai ao.
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1: Tūranga Waiwai Marae. Although the establishment year is unknown, there have been numerous significant events at Pokai during the years. Some events are the opening of the Meeting House's Mahi Narangi in 1929, Pare Waikato in 1927, Tūrongo in 1938, as well as the investiture of Te Puia CBE and the attendance of many royal visitors and dignitaries. This Pokai is hosted on the 18th of March. On this day, Tūranga Waiwai House was opened in 1919. At this opening, Te Puia asked for funding support from the first circle of the kīngitanga to purchase land to establish a marae. Later this became Tūranga Waiwai Marae.
0: Ko te paukai, he mahi tō tō kai, he tō tō tangata. The paukai is to create sustenance for its people.

0: Alright, Coco Uri, there with the talk here too. Oh, all right. Well, Surfer fans. Oh my gosh. Let's try that again. Surf fans are packed into Whangaroa Raglan of the weekend as the town hosted a major international surfing event at Manu Bay. The World's Surf League competition brought some of the best surfers in the world to Waikato, marking the first time Aotearoa has hosted a combined men's and women's championship tour event. Like we'll say, the event has been huge for the town, with thousands of people expected to watch the action from the shoreline and headlands. Raglan local Hamish Christopher says it was excited seeing world-class surfers up close and having the chance to meet them around town. I'm sure of it. Businesses also felt the buzz, with cafes, bars, restaurants packed as visitors flooded into Whangaroa before and during the event. Now, Orca Bar manager Tom Coxley, a guest, says the competition has been great for local business and helped put Raglan Whangaroa on the world stage, especially during a quieter time of the year. Now, locals say it's been awesome seeing pro surfers relaxing around town, grabbing kai and hanging out with the community. Now, many in Whangaroa are already hoping the international surf competition returns again next year. I'm sure that's what you'll want. And hopefully it happens. I haven't been out as of yet. It started last Friday and it is for the next Friday, Saturday, Sunday, for the next 5 days. I had to count that. The comp is for 10 days, so another 5 days of it. So yep, booyah. If you can go and check it out, then go and check it out. Should be a banger. And if the weather's just like this, I don't know too much about, does the weather like this affect the ngangaru? Yeah, because obviously I'm not a kayakingaru. I've never even held a surfboard. Oh, wouldn't even know how to get on. But anyway, all right, in a circle. Coming up next with the words Bad Boys and Baholi Faimuri I te waiatara me tana waiata tukuna te ha. And then Terrace Riley with Love's Contagious. Ki runga i te reo tainui, i wā te kai marima i ra whā.
1: Upoko pakaru, meka te karanei. The Tainui Waka left one of its sails behind in Auckland. True or false? The Tainui Waka left one of its sails behind in Auckland. True or false? False. It left one of its sails behind in Whitianga.
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3: 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Nau mai ki te waharoa with Hims. Rua karaka ki te ono karaka. Hei te ahiahi.
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1: Finally, Live endeavours to adhere to the guidelines set out by the Broadcasting Standards Authority. However, if you believe that we have breached the codes of broadcasting practice and would like to make a formal complaint, please call us now on 07 824 5650 or email us at info@tainuilive.co.nz. All complaints must be lodged in writing, outlining the details, and sent to Tainui Live, PO Box 648 Hamilton, within 20 working days of the incident.
2: Tell me something, something I got on. 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

0: Right, Terrace Riley, then with the words Love's Contagious. 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Wait, that man. 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
1: Yeah, buzzy. Yeah. I just hear the.
0: Koia.
2: Okay. 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
1: Whioke. Have you got bros and they just, that's all they do when you talk to them? You know? Or they just go, shh.
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3: Patu, he whenua, he wai. He tangata, Raupatu, the land, the water, the people.
4: In February 1938, Tūmati agreed to an annual offer of £5,000 by the government with the provision for further negotiations. However, 2 months later, Tūmati died. Negotiations were postponed till 1946, where Te Puia agreed to Prime Minister Peter Fraser's offer of £5,000 in perpetuity. In time, Tūmati's hope for negotiations to resume between Waikato and the Crown came to fruition to complete their Raupatu settlement. In 95.
3: Kia tupu, kia hua, kia puawai. To grow, to prosper, to flourish.

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2: 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You know, ahakoa ngā huringa e āhei tonu te tuna, te nuku me te neke I roto I ngērā, ngērā wai. Yeah. And relating to your life, eh? Letting it go, mm-hmm. being like a tuna, like the skin to, you know, have it all slip away. Mm-hmm. Yep. Pretty much like let it go, ne?
0: Yep, let it go. 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Me kiri tuna kātika.
1: Kia ora.
3: Jai te mai, hei. Raupatu. He whenua, he wai, he tangata. Raupatu, the land, the water, the people.
4: Tumate Mahuta was the third son of King Mahuta. On several occasions, he represented his eldest brother, King Te Rata. When King Te Rata died in 1933, his nephew Koroki became the fifth Māori king, and Tumate was one of his nephew's close advisors and guardian. Around that time, Tumate was the leader of a rangatahi group founded by Pei Te Hurenui Jones, which sought to negotiate a settlement compensation promised for the Waikato confiscation claim following the Sim Commission report, which was released in 1926.
3: Kia tupu, kia hua, kia puawai. To grow, to prosper, to flourish.
5: E ara e te iwi, ka pūao te ata, ka tau te wairua.
0: Mōrena e te iwi, nau mai hoki mai.
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7: 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I'm just a hori fillet.
5: E kōrero.
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5: Mōrena, with Asawai and Pātara. 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
1: But he whenua, he wai, he tangata. Raupatu, the land, the water, the people.
2: Since the establishment of the Kingitanga in 1858, the government vehemently opposed it. After much deliberation by the Crown in July 1863, they sent military forces to unjustly invade the Waikato and cross the Mangatawhiri River. This initiated war against Waikato and their allies. By April the following year, after persistent defence of their lands, Waikato and their allies had fallen back and taken refuge in the King Country.
1: Kia tupu, kia hua, kia puawai. To grow, to prosper, to flourish.

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0: 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Taking the sunshine out of...
2: Oh, yeah.
0: Yeah, ko te nehe, kupu anō mo te saint.
3: I thought it might have been related to the nehe nehe nui.
0: Ueno, en ko te nehe, ko te kupu anō mo te pai. Ki nō nei te pai.
1: Ah, koia. Koe no te mene.
0: Yeah. Hei te pēne te haru. Tiro ki tēnā hikoe ana. Pēne koe ane.
2: Koe ane.
1: Kia ora.
0: Yeah.

0: He whenua, he wai, he tangata. Raupatu, the land, the water, the people.
1: According to the Court of Appeal, the Sim Commission's report had failed to convey the crippling impact of Raupatu on the welfare, economy and potential development of Tainui. It said that the annual monetary payments made by the government were well below present-day money values and called for a more real and constructive form of compensation if the treaty was to be honoured.
0: Kia tupu, kia hua, kia puawai. To grow, to prosper, to flourish.
2: Kōrero sia te reo Māori i ngā wā katoa.
3: Te reo o Tainui.

0: Aroha is giving without expecting anything in return.
1: We were fortunate enough to have parents to ooze unconditional love and surrounded by uncles and aunts who were exactly the same. There's a lot of love in that upbringing.
0: Have a safe and happy summer of fun in the sun. E tu whānau.
2: Tainui Live.
3: Ngā kupu a iwi, o Waikato Tainui, no tātou ake, te reo.
4: Here are some kupu where Waikato Tainui add the Māori consonant, WH or P, to certain kupu. 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
2: 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I don't know if coddle is the right word or sort of ahorite ki te nurture.
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0: 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Someone could be talking about something and saying, wow, such and such is going on, but this has happened and therein lies the problem. Therein lies the problem. 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
1: And therein lies the problem.
2: Therein lies the problem. So right. I've got the marae sorted.
0: Yeah.
2: We don't have any chefs.
0: Yeah. 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
2: But he whenua, he wai, he tangata. Raupatu, the land, the water, the people.
3: Following the unjust invasion of Waikato south of the Mangatawhiri River, approximately 1.2 acres of land throughout Waikato Tainui was confiscated by the Crown under the New Zealand Settlements Act in 1863. This was to punish people of Waikato and gain control of the land placed by them under the protection of the kingitanga.
2: Kia tupu, kia hua, kia puawai. To grow, to prosper, to flourish.

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0: Have a safe and happy summer of fun in the sun. 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
2: Tainui Live. He reo Māori. He reo Māori. He reo rangatira.
3: Kia ora, it's your Rebel Daddy for the Pātara here. Today I'm going to teach you how to ask somebody how they are tonight. Kei te pēwhia koe I tēnei pō. How are you tonight? Kei te pēwhia koe I tēnei pō.
2: He reo kōrero, he reo ora.
3: A spoken language is a living language.

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0: Kia tupu, kia hua, kia puawai. To grow, to prosper, to flourish.
2: Every episode, we usually start off with a kiwaha o te wiki. 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So he kiwaha ki anga rānei. Do you have any of those to share with us?
3: I guess one of the big ones is whanake whakamua.
4: Whanake whakamua.
3: Develop forward, eh?
2: That's mean.
3: Developments, eh? 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
4: Whanake whakamua.
3: Whanake whakamua.
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0: Kei runga te koti pū, kei raro te koti hono.
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2: Rahupatu, he whenua, he wai, he tangata. Raupatu, the land, the water, the people.
3: In 1894, King Tawhiel died and his eldest son, Mahuta, became the third Māori king. King Mahuta created the king movement's first courts with judges, clerks and registrars. King Mahuta was asked by Prime Minister Richard Seddon to be a member of the Legislative Council and a minister representing Māori on the Executive Council. Mahuta accepted and was sworn into Parliament in 1903.
2: Kia tupu, kia hua. 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
1: Uhum.
0: So things with the instances, like as if it serves you right.
1: Yep. Good job.
0: Good job. Ekwe ekwe.
1: Inge. We grew up with inge.
0: Inge.
1: And yep. I've come to learn ekwe. Ekwe ekwe.
0: Yeah, I never heard inge until I came to these regions. Yeah,
1: yes. So, And then you felt really lucky.
0: Yeah, and I was like, inge, inge. I like the feeling of your hands, those fingertips against.

0: Pātu. He whenua, he wai, he tangata. Raupatu, the land, the water, the people.
1: Nō te tau 1985, ka tuhia e te Taraipunara o Waitangi ki tāneri puata mō Manukau, Waiwaru, ara e ai ki ngā tuhituhinga nā tā John Gorst i te tau 1864 ko ngā kitenga i roto i te kōmihana o Sim e 60 i 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
0: Kia tupu, kia hua, kia puawai. 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
2: Mā te reo Māori e kākahu i o whakaaro. 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

0: in one another.
1: The sense of responsibility for someone that was younger than you, that happened whether they were your brother and sister, whether they were your cousins, second remove or third remove, that didn't really matter. If they were younger than you, you had an obligation to care for them and make sure that they were safe.
0: Have a safe and happy summer of fun in the sun. 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
3: He reo Māori.
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3: He reo rangatira.
0: Here's another phrase we can use in the mornings when it's time to get the kids up and off to kura. Get your lunchbox. 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
3: He reo kōrero, he reo ora.
5: A spoken language is a living language.

0: he whenua, he wai, he tangata. 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
1: In March 1987, Robert Te Kotahi Mahuta, on behalf of himself, the members of Waikato Tainui, the Tainui Māori Trust Board and Ngā Marae Tōpū, submitted a claim to the Waitangi Tribunal under the Treaty of Waitangi Act in relation to the Raupatu and was registered with the Waitangi Tribunal as Wai30. According to the testimonies by Waikato Kaumātua and Kuia in affidavits, the injustice of the Raupatu was still felt by Waikato as in the past.
0: Kia tupu, kia hua, kia puawai. To grow, to prosper, to flourish.
2: I was about to say, karewi te parore haere, I'm not just wandering about.
3: Yeah.
2: And mātātua too, and I think perhaps the Tairawhiti might say, karore.
4: Karore, ae.
2: Yeah. Engari, a tainui ka ki parore, pewhia koutou e tai?
4: Iaua. Karewi, tino mohiana, mena rane ko, he karore, he parore.
2: Yeah, you have some word that's on the other end of the spectrum.
4: On the other.
2: So, koera te parore, to wanda ne. And kaewa, you got kupu like kaewa, means to be same sort of a thing, but kaewa, te rere ki o te kaewa, you haven't got a home. So ko te manu kaewa is a bird that just sort of flies around, hasn't got a tree to perch in. And then we got the tēnei kupu, which is a sort of fun one. 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
4: Tipi, ai.
2: And again, tipi haere and parore are different. Hey, parore is the sort of going about, tipi haere, you're on a trip of
3: right,
2: some sort.
3: You've
2: there's a plan where you've planned to go such and such, but between te a and the u I wanganui I te a me te u, you have a tipi haere.
3: Yeah.
2: So koe rā te tipi haere. And then, ko tēnei kupu, ko te tai haere.
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3: Mm-hmm.
4: Oh, yeah.
2: But you're quite definite, not only where you're going to end up, but how you're going to end up there. 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
1: 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Raupatu, the land, the water, the people.
2: Despite widespread suffering and distress upon the people of Waikato to the north and south of the Mangatāwhiri River as a result of Waikato land wars, which resulted in loss of life, resources and confiscations of their lands, the kingitanga has continued to sustain the people. Its leaders have petitioned the Crown for justice and for the return of land since 1865 through to the settlement of Waikato Tainui Raupatu claim 20 years ago.
1: Kia tupu, kia hua, kia puawai. To grow, to prosper, to flourish.

0: 288 day, and all it means is
1: too late. You've missed it.
0: Too late, you missed it.
2: Too late, you missed it.
0: Yeah. Who have you heard use this?
2: Man, I can't remember the last time I heard it.
0: Yeah.
2: We've progressed well.
0: Yeah.
1: Right.
2: In terms
1: yeah.
2: of Te Reo Māori.
1: Yeah.
2: But
1: yeah.
2: these are one of the dimes of the 90s and 80s.
0: Quinn, I think even before then, it's one I hear from a particular generation.
2: Oh, yeah.
0: No ngā paipakeke.
2: Mm-hmm.
0: So, Quinn, I tētou nā me tino rango nei a Timoti.
2: Aye.

0: He whenua, he wai, he tangata. Raupatu, the land, the water, the people.
1: Pai Te Huri Nui Jones was one of the principal stalwarts for the Kingitanga. He was an advisor to Te Puia, King Koroki, and Te Ariki Nui Dame Te Atai Rangitahu. Following the recommendation of the Sim Commission, Pai Te Huri Nui played a major role in the negotiations and helped in the preparation of the Waikato Maniapoto Claim Settlement Act 1946. He was King Koroki's representative and inaugural chairman of the Tainui Māori Trust Board.
0: Kia tupu, kia hua, kia puawai. To grow, to prosper, to flourish.
2: Te reo o tainui. 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

0: Aroha is giving without expecting anything in return.
1: 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We're very loving. We don't hide, you know, our loving from them. We're always cuddling and, you know, always cuddling up on the couch watching TV and stuff, so they see that. They always cuddle up with us as well.
0: Have a safe and happy summer of fun in the sun. E tu whānau.
2: Tainui Live. He reo Māori.
3: He reo Māori.
2: He reo rangatira.
4: Kia ora e te whānau. Today we look at the days of the week. Rā apa is the Māori kupu for Wednesday. Rā apa, Wednesday.
2: He reo kōrero, he reo ora.
5: A spoken language is a living language.

0: He whenua, he wai, he tangata. Raupatu, the land, the water, the people.
1: In 1989, the Crown and Waikato entered into direct negotiations. Waikato pursued compensation on the basis of their long-established principles of land for land. First, as land was taken, land must be returned. Second, the money is the acknowledgement by the Crown of their crime. In 1993, Nationals Minister of Justice, Douglas Graham, became the Minister of Office of Treaty Settlements, and as a goodwill gesture, the Crown vested the Hopu Hopu military base in Potato Te Whirowhiro for the benefit of Waikato.
0: Kia tupu, kia hua, kia puawai. To grow, to prosper, to flourish.
2: Kiwaha. Ko tā tātou kiwaha i tēnei wiki e hoa mā?
3: Tae ana.
2: Tae ana.
3: Tae ana.
2: Tae.
3: Tae ana.
2: Tae ana.
3: Or would we drag the... Tae ana.
2: Tae ana. I think just tae ana.
3: Tae ana.
2: T-A-I-E-A. Tae.
3: Tae.
2: Tae.
3: Does it mean flash, eh?
2: Yeah. It means when someone is looking well. So, e hoa mā, ko te tikanga o tēnei, ko te hanga o tētahi tangata, te papai o te hanga o tētahi tangata. So, I whakapaipai a Erika i ona maku i tēnei ata,
3: mm-hmm.
2: I kite au ia e whakaroka, oh, tai e ana. Tai e ana. I would use it when someone is dapper or really, you know, really informal dress.
3: Yeah.
2: Yeah, kia tai e ana tō te hanga o te tangata.
3: What about that pretty well-known catchy song from Ngā Tūmanako?
2: Yes.
3: Tai e. Te tū.
2: Yeah,
3: that's a cool waiata.
2: That's a cool waiata, yes. And to my understanding of that waiata, just using that as a focus point, is talking about the stance of our wahine.
3: Yeah.
2: And the way they carry themselves. So not so much just about their clothing, the way they clothe themselves, but how
3: they carry themselves.
2: Yeah, yeah.
3: And because that was a poi too, eh?
2: Yeah, yeah.
3: So it was all about basically celebrating women.
2: Yeah, absolutely. Yeah, yeah. Yeah.
4: Taupiri te maunga, ko Waikato te awa.
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2: Okay, so don't go there being a know-it-all. Your job is to sit and listen.
1: Yeah.
0: All you have to do.
1: Yeah.
2: All you have to do.
1: Yeah.
2: Oh, right.
1: Yeah.
0: Ko tahi noa te mahi.
1: Hoi anō tau he.
0: Ne? Yeah, hoi anō tau he.
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1: 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So this is the action that you need to do, this is what you need to do. Muri mai, ne?
2: Wait, so you could still change that up, and could I change it to tāku?
1: Yep.
2: He anō tāku.
1: Yep.
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1: Kāpai.
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1: Yep.
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0: 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To grow, to prosper, to flourish.
2: Te reo o tainui.

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1: Have a safe and happy summer of fun in the sun. E tu whānau.
2: Tainui Live. He reo Māori.
3: He reo Māori.
2: He reo rangatira.
1: Here's another phrase we can use in the mornings when it's time to get the kids up and off to kura. 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
2: The next 3 to 5 years, we are going to significantly reduce the number of public service agencies. Following today's announcement, public service agencies will be asked to come up with proposals to logically merge their existing activities around citizen-facing functions using common technology platforms. We expect to announce more detail on those proposals in the coming months.
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5: 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And so we see her that and the position that she holds in between pāne and tangaroa and that intermediary role, right, between that pakanga, between those two brothers. Or if we move it into a Western world scientific space, between those two environmental realms, you know, the land and the forests and the sea and erosion and Moanatuhi Tiripo, the role of reporepo wetlands and what that looks like.
6: It's been really critical for Te Māori o Te Wai to harness our kōrero tukuiho in this process because it means that the knowledge that our tūpuna have always known has actually been a big part of how we've made decisions.
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Morena, ata mari, kia koutou katoa, and welcome back to another Taipari Taitimu Request Time me te whanau on this Wednesday morning, Wednesday the 20th of May. Ka pai, kei te pēhia koutou, how are you all feeling this morning? Hope you're all feeling good, hope you're all feeling pai. Please go and make yourself a hot drink, come back beside your radio and get ready for 2 hours of good time. Good waiata e hoa ma. Ko tipine ahau and I will be your host up until 6 o'clock I te atanei, playing your waiata, playing your request and dedication. Ka pai. Nō reira, after this next waiata, I will be giving out our request line phone numbers.

Nor either. If you'd like to ring in from your home phone, your landline phone, the number would be 0800 824 727. 0800 824 727. If you live in Tauranga Moana, the number is 578 2982. 578 2982. And if you'd like to ring using your mobile phone, 07578 2982. 07578 2982. E ho mā, nō reira. Waiamai, please ring in, I would love to play your waiata and send it out to whomever you'd like to send it out to. E ho mā, pēnei, ienei. Just like the next two coming up, as usual, to get our show started this morning, these two waiata going out to each and every one of you who have tuned in this morning, listening in this morning, from me. Nō reira, hope you enjoy these two waiata. Please ring in.

Kapoi, and those two waiata were from me. Kei out to each and every one of you who have tuned in this morning. A te mauri e morena. A te mauri e morena Joy. I'd like to play a dedication for Joy and her son Patrick. And Joy and Patrick would like to send these two waiata out to everyone who's listening in. Waiata Tuatahi, California Blue by Roy Orbison. Waiata Tuarua, A Single Yellow Rose, The Isla Grande. Whakarongo mai.

A single Yellow Rose and California Blue. Those two Waiata were for Joy and Patrick, going out to everyone listening in. Ka pai e nai, nei morena Roger, kia ora e hoa. And Roger also would like to send these two Waiata out to everyone who's tuned in this morning. Tuatahi, Elvis Presley with Lead Me, Guide Me O Lord, Tuarua. Don Williams, Lord, I hope this day is tino pai.

Those two Waiata there were for Roger. Hope you enjoyed your Waiata e hoa. A whae, inai nei morena atereta. Kia ora e hoa, atereta would like to send these two Waiata out too. The Whaitiri whanau, the Whatuira whanau, and her friend Mike in Tolaga Bay. Konga Waiata, tuatahi Dennis August with Always, tuarua. Jimmy Swaggart with He Was There All The Time.

These two way out to there, we're for Atereta. 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Kia ora hoa, hope you enjoyed your waiata. A pae hoa ma, e nāene. I would like to play. Hey, waiata. You're very... Actually, motaku he. This waiata is going out to everyone listening in. While I just have a look what's going on.

Kapwai. Kapwai. These next two waiata are for Koro down there in Te Tairawhiti. And Koro would like to send these two waiata out to everyone who's listening in this morning. Kapwai waiata tuatahi by Bobby Edwards, You're the Reason. Tuarua, Linda Ronstadt with Just One Titiro. Whakarongo mai.

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Just one Titiro, Linda Ronstadt. And before that, You're the Reason. And those two waiata were for Koro down there in Te Tairawhiti. Hope you enjoyed your waiata e hoa. Ka pai inai nei, mōrena aroha nui. And aroha nui would like to send these first two waiata out to her over 70s group, for all the beautiful queer in her over 70s group. And they are Lou Dean, Diane, Lena, Janet, Jill, Piki Rauhina, Sue, Harata, your younger sister Nomai, Trina, Moana, Ella, Gail, Gabrielle, and Shirley. Tuatahi Rā, Blue Smoke by Ruru Karaitiana. Tuarua, Pania of the Reef by Daphne Walker. Whakarongo mai.

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Hope you enjoyed your waiata there, hoa. Ka pai e nai nei. I would like to say morena mata. Mata would like to send these two waiata out to Clark, Corda, Stanley, and also to all her whānau all over the motu and in Australia anō hoki. Tuatahi, Elton John, Sad Song, Say So Much, Tuarua, Marsha Griffiths with Children of Israel.

those two waiata there were for Mata. 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Kia ora, inai nei, morena Mr. Ika, aka Reg, down there in Waitara. So therefore, these two waiata, Reg would like to send these two waiata out to all his whānau in Waitara and also going out to his brother Michael. Ka pai. Waiata tuatahi, Sam Cook, bring it on home to me. Tuarua. It's only Make Believe by Conway Twitty.

Bring It On Home to Me, Sam Cooke, and It's Only Make Believe, Conway Twitty. Those two waiata. We're for Mr. Ika, aka Reg. 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I'm going to say Susie would like to send these two waiata out to BJE. 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And Tuarua, Working Man Blues, again, by Mel Haggard. Nō reira, whakarongo mai.

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1: 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Ka pai, inai nei morena anō Atereta, and Atereta would like to send these two Waiata again out to the Paituri whānau and the Patuira whānau. 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And then you asked me to pick a Waiata Tuarua for you, and I have picked Elvis Presley with Love Me Tender. 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

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And there was a second dedication for Atereta, going out to the Whaitiri whānau and the Patuira whānau. 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And Aroha Nui would like to send these to Waiata out to her gardening group, her Tahuri Whenua group. Ara, Moko and Marion, who live in Otaki. Molly, Rewa, Kathy, who live in Ruatoki. Elise and Martin. Nick and Bruce in Palmerston North. And Chrissy in Wairoa. O reira tuatahi rā, Songs of Home by Eddie Lowe. Tuarua, The Rose by Bette Midler.

The Rose by Bette Midler. And before that was Eddie Lowe with Songs of Home. And there was a second dedication for Aroha Nui and going out to her Tahuri Whenua group, her gardening group. Ka pai hoa ma. I have one final request right now to play for Joy and her son Patrick. And Joy and Patrick would like to send these two out there to everyone who's listening in. Tuatahi by Leanne Womack and Mark Chestnut, Make Memories With Me. And Waiata Tuarua, Ko Mai Confession. Nō reira, whakarongo mai rā.

Make Memories with Me and My Confession. That was the second dedication for Joy and Patrick and going out to everyone who's listening in. E hoa mā. The time right now is 25 minutes away from 6 o'clock. Nō reira, anei rā, etahi waiata.

Kapoi. You know, and now I'd like to play a final dedication for Atereta. Morena no Atereta. And this time Atereta would like to hear Waiata Tuatahi, Longing to Hold You Again by Patti Page. As your Waiata Tuarua, I'd like to play a Cook Island Waiata. With it being 1 week, from now, e hoa ma, I will not be here. Off to Rarotonga for an 8-day holiday, and I can't wait at home. No reira, aye, for you, Atereta, Patti Page, and Maine Kokiarani. Whakarongo mai.

Kia ora rā e te whānau. That is me for another morning on this Wednesday morning, Wednesday the 20th of May. I hope you enjoyed the show as much as I enjoyed being with you all. I te atanei ho mā. Also, I hope you all have a lovely day at mahi or whatever you may get up to today. And I look forward to catching up with you on Taipari Taitumu on tomorrow morning show. Until then, be good, be kind, kia tūturu, ōwhiti whakamaua, kia tīnā, tīnā. 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
0: 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I reka.
2: Okay.
0: Said, you're like, where? I didn't even feel the presence of a tīwhiri.
2: Yeah, I needed to try and backtrack. What did you say before you actually said kei tō ihu?
0: Aye.
2: That one when you referred to your own nose.
0: Yes. Koina.
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0: Yeah. Kia huri ki te kiwa kei tōku ihu tō.
1: Aye, aye, aye. We shall turn to our kiwaha.
0: Yeah. And that's
1: right as it is that
2: which is right there on your nose.
0: Yep.
2: Right there in front of your nose.
0: Koina hoki.
1: Ai, ai, ai.
0: 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And I suppose ko te pūtake o te kiwaha nei, ko te whakamahinga o te ihu.
1: Ai, ai.
0: Me ona rā wekiwekitanga, engari, ko te kei tō ihu, exactly what you said, right there in front of you.
2: Right in front of you like your nose.
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0: Morning, Nate, te whānau. 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
1: Kiaha ki runga I o tohi, he tiamu. What would you like on your toast? 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
2: Kau, he miere māku kua papa.
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1: 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What shall we have for dinner? 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What shall we have for dinner? 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
2: He reo kōrero, he reo ora.
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3: 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Yeah, right. Picture that with a Kodak. Or better yet, go to Times Square.

0: 사회 고래로.
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1: 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I hope that you're surrounded by beautiful people, beautiful vibes, and beautiful kai today. 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
0: Kei te pai, ko hoki ora mai ki te mahi, you know, with the whānau over the last couple of days. But one thing that I didn't get to catch up with you about, because I saw on the socials and I watched online, you know, ngā kapahaka o Tāmaki Makaurau.
1: Yes.
0: Man, the standard looked really, really awesome. I don't know what it was, because it's different watching it on TV to actually being there and hearing it and feeling it.
1: Oh, yeah.
0: What did you think of the standard?
1: Yeah, what a vibe and what a standard.
0: Yeah.
1: It was so, you know, mungero katakari te mohi o ihare ki te mahi, ki te taha I raro me ki te maru o Tāmaki Hakame te matatini.
0: Mm-hmm.
1: And it was awesome.
0: Yeah.
1: Like, it's a vibe. I was just grateful to be in another rohe.
0: And
1: it was awesome to be able to walk from A to B without stopping and kissing 20 people.
0: Oh, yeah, because you know everyone, right?
1: Yeah. So it was awesome. And, you know, even better, the Rainbow Zen was down the road. So the whānau went down to Rainbow Zen for whilst I was, you know, doing the mahi.
0: Yeah.
1: But shout out to all the social media capturers. You know, he had the Waha Creative Boys there. He had Modi there, MPL Photography. You had all of their crew. Shout out to Wirepa. You know, the Matatini crew were there as well. So it was cool to just start mingling with the Matatini crew before we head on into our Matatini. There's only a few regionals to go.
0: Yeah.
1: But it was awesome, you know. Chocker. Spark. Inside, outside, it was absolutely chocker. They had over 41 Pākehi that showed up. They had, you know, obviously Tāmaki Makaurau have held the rain, or they've won 8 matatinis just in their rohe.
0: Which
1: is like so cool.
0: Majority of whom is Wakahuia. Actually, I don't think of any other groups that won matatini. I don't know Manitaki won, but definitely Wakahuia. Yeah,
1: so shout out to all the whānau, te whare haka o te Tāmaki haka. I whakatū I tērā kaupapa nui whakahirahira, ka tika ko angitū tērā I whakaihu waka I roto ngā rohe rohenga. So shout out to them. You know what, they remind me of Iti Kaurangi.
0: Well,
1: They're Iti Kaurangi in their rohe, you know, the real powerhouse, real strong, high energy haka group. That's what Angitū reminded me of, Iti's.
0: Yeah, well, because Pere and them did perform for Iti Kaurangi before making Angitū, so
1: Pere
0: Tūhoi and Awatea all performed for Te Kahurangi, and they had a few other performers like General, maybe no Taunara. He was the main choreographer for them as well. He was another performer from Te Kahurangi. So when Kingi talks about Angitū, he says that those are his tamariki who have gone and Ipuawai.
1: Oh, it's like a me pira ni ko ki te roto I ngā ropu kapahaka katoa ko ai tērā wahine I roto o Wahiriri. I whakatū I ai tētahi anō kapahaka, you know, that front centre, koe tōne ngā low?
0: Oh, okay, right, yeah.
1: Yeah, ko timata hoki, yeah, te rōpu kapahaka.
0: Well, Wakahuia is a breakaway from Waihirere as well.
1: Really?
0: Bub and Pimia Wehi were staunch Waihirere, same with all the Wehis. They're all from the Tairāwhiti, and then when they moved to Auckland, they decided to start their own kapa there rather than travelling back to the East Coast every weekend.
1: Isn't it beautiful how kapahaka evolves like that? You know, ka whakaro hoki au mō Tani Whārau, me te nui o ngā tangata kua puāwai roto ingetihi atu rohe, you know, ka whakaro ake au mō Orama, you know, Orakehi, I haere ki reira.
0: Yeah, ki whangarā.
1: Ki te, you know, whāngai, add to us, ki te come home and all that sort of beautiful stuff. So it's pretty cool when you look at kapahaka
0: and
1: the legacy it leaves behind. But again, shout out to Tāmaki Haka, who held it down over the weekend.
0: All right, Angitū, Wakahuia, who are some Manutaki.
1: Speaking of Manutaki, when you touched on them, ko Papānaru ki o tērā, he would show up on stage and his knee is completely bung.
0: Oh, yeah, he's a soldier.
1: He's a tough man.
0: Yeah.
1: He is a tough man, man. Honestly, sitting backstage and he was sitting on a chair, you know, in pain and agony on his knee. Next minute, when I saw him on stage, standing on one leg with the broken knee, I'm like, tino kaha ake nei ia. So shout out to you, Mataanare.
0: Okay. And the other three groups, you can figure that out for yourself. And go check it out on the online. Kareranga te tonga o ngā kapa.
1: Matatini just around the corner, te whānau, kaue maharahara. There's huge things happening in the background.
0: Absolutely. All right, it's like no JS token me tēnei ki o ngā waiata.

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0: Kaba, ngā mihi o te ate hoa mā, nau mai, hoki mai ki tēnei te mahanga parakuihi with your Ribotani for the Pātara and at the Fight the Morena show. How you doing?
1: How you going, whānau? Top of the morning to ya. Top of the morning to ya.
0: All right, it's time for my music pick. It's all about Aotearoa music today, and I thought I'd do a ropu. Actually, you've chosen from this ropu before. They're from up north. Well, actually, some of the lead singers from Illuminati, not Illuminati, but before Illuminati.
1: Have they performed here in Tainui before?
0: They have.
1: Okay, what does the name of their band start with?
0: Oh no, that'll give it away too easily. You're always reminded of Karepe when this group plays.
1: Morningstar.
0: Who's the group?
1: Who sings? Ding, ding, ding, ding. Not Cora. How to call Cora? Call Morningstar. Marry me, carry me, lift me up.
0: Yep, you and I, Ja Rastafari, Whakahono Hono Mai, just name me some of the songs.
1: Not 1814?
0: There you go.
1: Oh, yeah, it's 1814.
0: I thought I'd take us back to the early 2000s with this one.
1: Nice.
0: Yeah, for those of you who can't sleep, here is Insomnia. It's my music pick this morning. It's 1814.

0: gives me those Egyptian vibes a little bit, eh?
1: Yeah, no, that's exactly what that song, the thing I think of, is those dudes who play the flute for the cobra
0: snake.
1: When it comes
0: up. Ngā wiki kua hori i hūnuku ngā kaimahi o Waikato Tainui ki Tainui Group Holdings e Aoiara i nāinei, kua hoki atu ki te whare kiri te rua o Bryce Street. 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
1: All right, opening hours will be Monday to Friday, 9 a.m. to 5 p.m. The team is also available via email, awhina@tainui.co.nz, or you can call 0800 824 684, 0800 Tainui.
0: Yeah, ka tika te whānau and give them a prank call. They love those.
1: Why not, eh? Why not? Put a smile on their faces. All right, Big Mountain Reggae in the summertime. Tengo tene ki o ngā waiata. Back with our kupu whakarite next. Mai tonu mai.

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0: Atafai! 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
1: Whakaroa mai, kua tai mai a hākari hā kina kina.
2: Morena Nams, how are you mate? 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
1: Hā kina kina e whakakaha I te whānau I te iwi katoa.
4: If you lost the bet, you'd have to do a dare. Had to walk down Jasmine Street in a bloody netball dress. I had to walk down there in a hula skirt, something else. It was, we had a blast, baby.
1: E hara I te toa takitahi, engari, e toa takitini.
4: Bro, JD had the black book, and I tell you, it was a legendary book, bro. They had all the phone numbers.
1: Whakarongo mai, hākari hā kinakina, every Saturday morning from 8 till 10, with JD and Namu, and you'll find it by searching Hākari, with two A's

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0: All right, Dally with Biddy Mai. You can check that out on all streaming platforms right now and on YouTube is their video clip as well. All right, tatata, kupu whakarite o te wiki, ane. To be determined, okay, to succeed in whatever it is that you are about to do. And you can do this to anything and apply this to anything. It could be sport, it could be at mahi, it could be through study as well. Me okea ururotea.
1: Me okea ururoatea. Oh, pai kia tērā, okea
0: ururoatea. That's it. Be tenacious. Determined to succeed.
1: Yeah, karongo i tēnei o ngā momo rerenga i ngā wā katoa hangai puana ki te reo Māori, ne?
0: Ai, tika.
1: Yeah. Hei, mo tō reo Māori, okea ururoatea.
0: That's right. Be determined to succeed in the revitalisation of our te reo Māori.
1: And speaking of that, we were talking off air, I haere au ki te pōwhere ki te ministry ki konei ki Kirikiri Roan Te Rapa, which is only down the road from the district, which is your whānau business. Anyway, e te whānau, i roto i tērā o ngā hui huinga, i mua te nui o ngā Pākehā. 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
0: Olivia Dean is a couple of minutes.

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Right, the news with update just around the corner. Come on, buddy, buddy. I bet that shout out's happening just after 8 o'clock as well. 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And then we'll shout out to that special somebody. 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

0: Yeah, dubs up with that one, Westside and Fia. 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
1: Ai, dubs, kia koe I tēnei rā, Ash Forbes, my one and only birthday shout-out today. Hey, quality, not quantity.
0: Ash Forbes, I used to call her Ash Stray.
1: Oh, of course
0: you
1: did.
0: Yeah. 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
1: Hey,
0: dubs up. Tū wairia, wini tana, harira whanau, kia koe, my tūwhare toa brother. Thanks. Mark Kenny Senior, celebrating 60 years today. The bus man who makes the wheels go round and round. Harira whanau, kia koe. Mark Mati Puke, celebrating her birthday in the 824. I tēne ki o ngā rangi, harira whanau, kia koe. 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

0: All right, Sana Water and Hotel California. 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
1: Morena te whana we te iwi te hunga whakarongo.
0: All right, now if you are looking for love out there, whana, looking for that aroha, looking for that special somebody in your life to, you know, to grow old with.
1: To grow old with and to moan with and to vent with and to love with.
0: Yeah, all of that stuff. There is a few dating sites that are out there right now, and Bumble is one of them as well. And apparently, according to this, they are getting rid of swiping. So the question now is, if you're not swiping to find your best match, how do you find that special someone? Yeah, it looks like the days of swiping left and right on Bumble could soon be over, because the dating app is officially planning to ditch the feature for good. The founder and CEO, Whitney Wolf-Heard, revealed the news during an interview earlier this month. "We are going to be saying goodbye to the swipe," she said, "and hello to something that I believe is revolutionary for the category. Instead of controlling potential matches with a yes or a no swipe, your dates will be left, check this out, to AI.
1: What?
0: AI will do all the matching for you.
1: Oh, nah, this is getting ridiculous.
0: I know,
1: this AI,
0: right?

0: situation?
1: Oh, I don't know. Right.
0: It's scary. Well, yeah. Obviously, Pazita and I are not on any dating sites, but to all of our whanau who are.
1: AI's got to be choosing around and flipping through all your personals to find the right match for you. I mean,
0: AI's going to take over our jobs.
1: Well, that's the thing. So Nicola Willis has just announced that she's cutting 8,000 jobs from the public sector, and it's AI that's going to replace those 8,000 positions, or the positions that they're held in the public sector. So now the dating sites are also going to be using AI. She went on to say, we're now focused on activating this higher quality network by launching a fully reimagined Bumble experience on our rebuilt AI-enabled platform later this year. This is the next chapter, which we will deliver a more intuitive, personalized way to connect and help members move more confidently and quickly to in-person dates. But not everyone's convinced that's a good or safe thing to do.
0: No, it's not. I totally don't agree with it. Hey, mm-hmm. Meet people the old-fashioned way, whānau. Kanohi ki te kanohi. Mātō, you know, their vibe, your vibe, you know. If you know, all of that sort of stuff. But nah, kawe waiho mā tētihi AI robot.
1: Yeah, I found that real interesting. But anyway.
0: Hey, could you imagine people at their weddings?
1: Mm.
0: How did yous meet?
1: AI.
0: If it wasn't for AI.
1: Mm-hmm. Artificial intelligence, whānau.
0: I'm
1: it works.
0: So grateful for AI that I found you. Yeah. I'm so in love thanks to AI. Like, won't last.
1: We're coming back with Ngāwhetū. Star Signs is next. Here's Bruno Mars, you know. He did it the old school way. Risk it all for you.
0: Okay.

0: Let's get it all for you. Bruno Mars, I suppose if you are using AI, you are, I suppose, in a way, risking all of your data to AI to find that special somebody.
1: And speaking of risk, Etifana, accusations of parents assaulting teenagers, rugby players at a recent under-14 match here in Kirikiriroa are not true, says the manager of one of the teams involved. But behaviour of some parents on the sideline were two tense, tightly contested matches between St. John's College and Fraser High School. So pretty much the parents went hundi. Parents risked it all. Ngera momo kōrero ahuranga katoa. So today's zodiac parts, you have to guess who the most ruthless parents are.
0: Ruthless parents.
1: Yeah,
0: according to the star signs.
1: Yeah, according to the star signs. That all coming up next.
0: All right, whānau. Mai tonu mai. Here is my mō. Me tarata wai a te tītoki.

0: Memoir and Titoki. Now we're heading to the star signs to figure out ko wai tino. I don't know how to say this in the Māori.
1: Matua upoko maro.
0: Ai, koia,
1: ruthless koia. Parenting.
0: All right, here we go. Okay, I got a guess, so I'm going to throw out their first, Scorpio.
1: They are second.
0: Second, okay, there's number one. Yep. I'm going to find number one, right?
1: Scorpions are deeply protective yet highly controlling signs when it comes to their children. They are known as the ruthless vibe. Their intensity and need for control can make trust feel difficult, and crossing them often results in swift, serious consequences. Mm. While their parenting style may demand absolute honesty and loyalty, they view the world in black and white and expect their children to live by their exact morals, codes and standards. That's you Scorpions, you ruthless parents, you.
0: Okay, so that's Scorpio. I'm going to choose...
1: Here's a hint, my sister, but I won't say which one.
0: Okay, we'll go with... Capricorn.
1: Yep, on all the right. Money. Namatahi e te whānau, you Capricorns. Often ranked as the strictest parents in the zodiacs, Capricorns run their households with no-nonsense, corporate-style discipline. Mm. They are also known as the ruthless vibes. They believe the world is incredibly tough, so they intentionally force their kids to grow up fast and develop thick skin. This high expectation, structured routines, and a focus on long-term results often over-emotionally coddling.
0: Okay, yep.
1: They show their love through guidance and practical life lessons rather than soft affection.
0: Right, there you go,
1: there
0: man.
1: There you go.
0: Sometimes you got to do some hard loving.
1: Yeah, te whānau. Hey, parenting, hey, it's trial and error. We guess as we go and we do our best.
0: All right, Capricorns and Scorpios, eh? You ruthless things. Get back into the music. Here's Sienna Spyro, Ane Te Waita, Material Lover. Back with Out the Fires Music Pick next. My turn to mine.

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0: Lay your head, tingle tere kounga wai, te time for the fire's music pick. It's all about Aotearoa music today, so what you got?
1: Hi, te whānau, morning, rise and shine! E te iwi e te hunga whakarongo, and insane vet, rise up for your children of Jah!
0: Alright, here's House of Shame.

Keep Rising with House of Shame. Ngā mihi o te ata e Roma. All right, just scrolling through some news, and I came across this story, which kind of, you know, I've had some people in my life who are like this, but a New Zealander passenger, okay, has been banned from all Qantas flights for life. Well, we'll find out next, my friend. I'll let you know. Don't do this on any flights, actually, to be fair. Here's Josh 685. I need to wait to light up.

0: 685, light up Tinga Tera Konga Waiata. All right, a passenger from Aotearoa has been banned from all Qantas flights for life. That's right, he can never, ever fly with Qantas ever again after disturbing an international flight from Australia to the US last week. The plane travelling from Melbourne to Dallas was forced to land in Tahiti, where a local police boarded and arrested the man. Now, footage has been shared to Instagram by comedian Mike Goldstein. So if you want to check out the footage, you can check it out. Now, shows the drunk guy repeatedly telling cabin crew to F off and saying he wanted to step off for a ciggy. Yes. He couldn't wait.
1: The bird was hurting.
0: He was hanging out.
1: Oh,
0: yeah, there were kids around everywhere. You're acting immature, said a flight attendant. You have to behave yourself. You're on the plane, said another. Bro, I was just about to walk out for a cigarette, the man replied, and also appearing to ask crew members if he was smoking weed. And
1: oh my gosh, know your limits on the plane.
0: Yeah, I know. Well, he went further. He lost his balance, stumbled into Goldstein's seat. Okay, that's the comedian who just posted up the video. Before being warned he could be restrained for the remainder of the flight, there were still around 11 hours left on the long haul, there's still a long way to go. And you can tell, you can understand all the passengers were going,
1: I could only imagine, honestly, he would have brought so much excitement to the flight.
0: Yeah.
1: You know, in ka aroha hoki, you know, mōhio ki tātou katoa e tu wakano hoki ki runga tētihi, ki roto e tētihi aeroplane. You know, you notice everything. As soon as someone gets up, they go to the toilet.
0: Yeah, it's so small.
1: It's so small. So you could only imagine, you know, and I always feel for our mamas with babies that are on flights, you know, and the baby starts crying and you're just like,
0: But this is where the story takes a twist, okay? So there were reports that the man bit a passenger. Okay, this is where it got a little thing.
1: That's what I do when I get holding.
0: That's what I was gonna say. That's what I was getting
1: shoulders.
0: To. Yeah. I have known a lot of few people who start biting people, especially when they're a little bit hodongi. So while some outlets have claimed the alleged biting of a crew member, Goldstein says he witnessed it and claims it involved another passenger sitting across the aisle from him, so he started biting people as well.
1: You're out the gate. Know your limits, mina kua koe e nu waipiro ana ki runga I tētahi aeroplane. Like, yeah, get your money's worth, but come on.
0: Yeah.
1: There's kids around, babe.
0: So, don't do that, whānau. Don't get too drunk on the flight. Don't go biting people. And, you know, keep your language in check as well.
1: Yeah, otherwise you'll get banned from a flight for life.
0: Mm-hmm, there it is.
1: Ringy.
0: He's probably wondering where the party at. He's checking edge.

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1: Ai, ko te kupu whakarite e tēnei wiki e te iwi ko o kea ururoatia.
0: Yes, stay determined. Determined to succeed in whatever it is that you're doing. Now go hard or go home. O kea ururoatia.
1: Boom!
0: There you go.
1: There you go, whānau.
0: All right, Waiti News with update and your maramataka coming your way very shortly. Mauturi mai. Stan Walker, Stan Walker, tau te mari re tingo te niki o ngā waiata.

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1: Yeah, surround yourself with beautiful people, beautiful vibes and beautiful kai.
0: All right, this is a super hui coming thanks to Tainui Group Holdings, got details coming your way next, says Ayana Lee and Housebroken.

What? You don't listen to the radio? Oh, well, at least our tupuna are listening. 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

0: All right, Sun's on, and you already know, now at the whānau, you can join us in Tāmaki Makaurau for Puna Pākehi event to connect, learn and strengthen your pākehi alongside other tribal businesses.
1: I can't take a lock this date in, e te whānau. It all kicks off on the 3rd of June, 6 p.m. where else in Tāmaki Makaurau at Te Ngāhere 57
0: Cavendish Drive
1: in Manukau.
0: All right, so what will you get from this? 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
0: All right, back into the music. Anei te tehi wai e te Māori, nā Origin Roots Aotearoa, tēnei ki o ngā wai e te anei anui te aroha.

0: right, new title, Orange Roots, old title, quiz time.
1: Hi, Tifano, and coming off the back of that man that ended up getting, you know, pretty much cold from any Qantas flight for life.
0: Yep.
1: Nā tāna hōrangi, whakaroa kia, today's quiz can be about hōrangitanga, alcoholism.
0: All right.
1: Alcohol, so let's see how well you, kia koutou e pikari taringa mai ana, how well you can go with this quiz through part today as well. Quiddity parts.
0: Mm-hmm.
1: What flower cone is used in brewing to provide bitterness to balance the sweetness of malt as well as adding aroma?
0: Hops.
1: Whoa.
0: Mm.
1: Oh.
0: Yes.
1: Look at you. Kamuhi koe ki tera. What does the acronym IPA stand for in the beer world?
0: Oh, no. Don't know that one.
1: India Pale Ale.
0: Okay.
1: What does the term vintage refer to in wine production?
0: The age.
1: Tika, the year the grapes were harvested.
0: Mm-hmm.
1: Tika rawa koe. Oh, you're pretty good at this, eh? Which fruit peel is traditionally used to flavour the spirit known as gin?
0: Oh, is it, I want to go with apple.
1: Nearly, it was juniper berries, berries. What is it? Hey, tata. Hey, you were right, it was a huarako. Anyway, what is the traditional base ingredient used to make the Mexican spirit tequila?
0: Oh, say that again.
1: What is the traditional base ingredient used to make the Mexican spirit tequila? Traditional base ingredient in tequila. I cut out more here with DNA.
0: Okay, I'm going to go with, it's not barley, so I'm going to go sugar cane.
1: The blue agave plant?
0: Oh, okay.
1: No. Hey, some must be something a Mexicans know. Anyway, what are the two raw agricultural products most commonly used to distill traditional vodka?
0: No.
1: Grains and potatoes.
0: Oh, yes, okay, yeah.
1: Here we go. According to James Bond, should his famous martini be stripped or shaken?
0: Shaken, not stirred.
1: Yes!
0: Yeah.
1: The basic ingredient of a traditional alcoholic drink, mead, is honey. Is this true or false?
0: False.
1: True.
0: Ah.
1: Zero alcohol beer contains absolutely zero traces of alcohol. True or false?
0: True.
1: False.
0: Ah.
1: Zero or non-alcoholic beers in many regions can legally contain up to 0.5% alcohol by volume.
0: Wow. Okay.
1: That's crazy.
0: It's not really zero then, is it? Okay.
1: No, it's not zero. There's still alcohol and 0% beer. Engari paito ngā whakautu tēnei rahi.
0: Not too bad.
1: Especially the hops
0: much.
1: One. I was like, wow.
0: Barley and hops.
1: There you go.
0: Drink
1: sensibly,
0: Tifano. How much did you get right there, Tifano? Hey?
1: Sika.
0: You can throw that quiz out to anybody in your workplace. Here's Latasha Lee, and it's all over.

0: Natasha Lee and all over Tingo Terekaunga wa ita morena.
1: Kia ora e te iwi, e hi kakana te ngākau i te mea he koha ki ngera e pirangi ana ki te whakahiki i ta rātau taha mātauranga.
0: Ka pai, that's coming up very shortly. Plus, Stats NZ has come out with the latest figures in terms of how many Māori are in the country. Well, registered as Māori anyway. Got all that and more coming your way very shortly. Here's Soldiers with Prince Charming.

0: Come on, Tefanung, I'm here with the Ata. All right. Now, if you are a registered Waikato-Tairi tribal member studying full-time at University of Waikato, we have a few scholarships available for you.
1: Ai, katsuke tewi, the Pokaya Nepia Scholarship 2026 is open. The scholarship is in memory of Kaumātua Pokaya Nepia, fondly known as Uncle Poka. He was instrumental to managing in the Waikato region, creating rich channels of communication and engagement to Waikato Tainui.
0: Ka pai, so whether you're studying business and management, health, Māori and Indigenous studies, engineering, arts, education, law or many other fields, if your mahi aligns with our iwi strategic aspirations, we encourage you to apply. Applications close on the 30th of June, okay? And you can find out more details on our Waikato Tainui Facebook page. Ka pai?
1: Ka pai!
0: All right, get on it, my whānau, get on it.
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0: Junior John Turutsi. Tēnā tērā kāo ngā waiata. All right, Stats NZ figures show strong growth and youthful Māori demographic as Māori population is 1 million Māori throughout the country with 932,300 people by June 2025, making up 17.5% of the national population.
1: Me tāku mōhui o hoki, there's something around 4 million, approximately 4 million people that live in Aotearoa and 1 million of them are Māori, registered Māori.
0: Yeah, well, 932.
1: Wow, he rawe tira.
0: Yeah, so we're reaching the million mark right now, according to Stats NZ. The Māori population increased by more than 11,000 people during the 2024 year, driven mainly by natural increase, births outnumbering deaths, alongside changes in ethnic identification as well. So more people are jumping over to their Māori tanga, because you can, you know, register.
1: Oh, he rawe tira. Yeah. Me te mōhio hoki, ko Tahiro Mano, we have nearly 1,000 100,000 registered members under Waikato Tainui alone. But you could imagine, I'm going to be that guy right now and take it there. If every Māori, 1 million Māori voted,
0: yep,
1: what a better place it would be.
0: Yeah, I wonder what the ages are for the growth as well. How many over 18 and can vote. But women, actually, nationally, females slightly outnumber males within the Māori population. Estimates with around 463,000 wahine Māori compared with approximately 459,000 Māori.
1: Hey, that's quite self-explanatory, te whānau. Te mea ko mātou te hunga wahine te rawe, we're on. We make sure we register. We make sure we register our kids. Wow. We make sure we do all of it, te whānau.
0: When you have 7 girls,
1: I've contributed
0: to that number there.
1: And you've contributed to our society and our overall percentage. So mihi nui ana ki a koe pats.
0: Kawai. All right, the next official Māori population estimates covering the year ended December 25 and are due to be released later this month. So we could be a little bit more than that when we find out later on in the month.
1: Stats just around the corner as well. We have our, not around the corner that we'll be talking about, but bearing in mind as well the back pay for taxes just around the corner. We're jumping into that season shortly, so be mindful of that as well.
0: Yeah, I haven't done the tax return in a few years, so I might get to go back a few years.
1: Also, let me know when you do it and we'll go for lunch.
0: Here's Kalani and back and forth.

0: girl, we need to run this back.
1: Atafai.
2: Hatara.
1: Hatara.
2: 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Catch Patara and Atafai in the morning show. 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

0: All right, hey, pohuzi ka watengo te raka onga way at the time for our kupu whakarite o te wiki.
1: Ai te whānau ko okea ururoatia.
0: Yeah, which means a strive for success. And sometimes when you're out on that sporting field and you're striving to be successful for your team, for your teammates, for your whānau and all of that, injuries can happen.
1: Ai kātika, and ACC is your our go-to as parents, as aunties, uncles, as nephews and nieces e te whānau. They have announced Saturday Sport Clinic.
0: Yeah, now this will be happening every Saturday. 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
1: Ka tika oke au ururoatia.
0: Alright, here's Noble, Anita Waiata, she doesn't matter.

0: 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Okia Ururotia, that was the message in that song.
1: Ai, tika, ka tika tira. 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
0: All right, yes, size does not matter. 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
0: All right, October London taking us out with Make Me Wanna from your Rebel Tani for the Pātara and out to fire.
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5: Kiaeri te mai. Tainui Live endeavours to adhere to the guidelines set out by the Broadcasting Standards Authority. 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
2: Koi ko nuke nuke.
3: Untrustworthy person.
4: Yeah.
5: Wow. That's a doozy. That's a bit of a word. That's a bit of a tongue twister.
2: Yeah, I untrust myself to say that. That's probably, untrustworthy person. We all know those people in our lives. And then, koia, hoi, ko nuke nuke.
3: So, ki te tiro tiro ki te ki ngā kuku hoi, hoi a te waka, te ko nuke nuke, so te tehi tangata kāri te hoi ngātahi me tana tira.
2: Yeah, there you go. Staring in the wrong direction, taking some place you don't want to go, round and round in circles.
3: Doing his or her own thing.
2: Yep, yep.
3: There's no I in team.
2: There you go.
3: Kia ora.
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